0: one time I got a cut and she asked me if she could suck my butt.
1: Wait a second. Are you serious?
0: Yeah, I swear.
1: Did you let her?
0: No.
1: I don't even know how I would react to that.
0: I was terrified. I'm telling you, bro, I'm terrified.
1: Now, did she go out in public with you during the day?
0: Not after that.
1: Were you not allowed to have garlic around?
0: No garlic. No garlic at all.

0: So I'm just curious, when you've been in a relationship, has a partner ever had a weird request for you? 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Because my friend told me that her boyfriend asked her not to use a full mouth of mouthwash when she's gargling. Because he wants her to save the mouthwash. I'm like, you gotta get out. Have you ever had a weird request from a partner? 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It's Brian Fink. You got DJ Jamie Ferreira in the mix. In the 10 years that you've been married, has your husband ever had a weird request for you?
1: Don't spit after brushing your teeth.
0: What are you supposed to do? Swallow it?
1: I guess. Just let it sit there. I don't know.
0: The important thing is, you guys are still together.

0: If you're in a relationship or you've been in a relationship, has a partner ever had a weird request for you? 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It's Brian Fink. You got DJ Jamie Ferreira in the mix. Has a partner ever had a weird request for you? Text in a 97720. Like, my friend told me that her boyfriend actually asked her not to use a full mouth of mouthwash when she's gargling because he wants her to save mouthwash.
1: Oh.
0: Right? That is a red flag right there.
1: I agree with that. I agree.
0: I mean, if you're going to be judging how much mouthwash I use.
1: I say with that, the more the merrier, honestly.
0: Right? Just pour the whole bottle in my mouth if I want to. Don't tell me how much mouthwash to use. I'll get mouthwash.

0: 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It's Brian Fink. You got DJ Jamie Ferreira in the mix. Your Friday night is commercial free. And whatever you got going on, let me shout you out and show you some love. Text your first name and what part of town you're listening in to 97720. Kelly, it's Brian Fink from 93.3. How are you?
1: No way.
0: Yeah. Yeah.
1: Are you serious?
0: I'm serious. Why? Do I owe you money?
1: No, I'm great. How are you?
0: I'm great. What part of town are you listening in?
1: I'm in Newport Richey.
0: Now, do a lot of people call you and say it's Brian Fink?

0: 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You got DJ Jamie Ferreira in the mix. 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Lisa, what part of town are you listening in?
1: Ruston, Florida.
0: I gotta ask you, is your last name Jackson?
1: No, sir.
0: The only reason I ask is because the only other Lisa that I've seen spell their name like yours, L-E-I-S-A, was a girl that I was totally in love with in high school.
1: No, that would not be me unless you went to Terra Villa High School in Coral Springs, Florida.
0: Oh my God, I did, Lisa! No, I totally didn't. I went to HB Plan High. But hey, shout out to you too, Lisa. Love.

0: Trenton in Haines City. 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Is it Tasmia?
1: It's Tasmia.
0: Tasmia. My God, that is a beautiful name.
1: Thank you.
0: Tasmia, what part of town are you listening in?
1: From Lakeland.
0: And what's going on in Lakeland for your Friday night?
1: Not much right now. I was just checking the mail. Not too excited right now.
0: Did you get my letter?
1: I did not.
0: Man, it must have gotten lost in the mail, but I sent you a letter letting you know how beautiful

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One, hop onto Instagram at DJ Jamie Ferreira. Slide into his DMs. Let him know how amazing he is. Like, he kills it every Friday night. 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It's Brian Fink. I am Brian Fink on Insta. 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
1: It's Mikey V. Group check and advice for Liz, mad that her boyfriend texted his buddy saying her sister was hot.
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Tame Impala right there. Yes, he has that massive song right now with Jennie from Blackpink called Dracula. Tame Impala, that one is actually from Spider-Man called Loser. Inside the show, it's Mikey V and the Night Crew partying with you coast to coast and all across the country. 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

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Mikey V in the show getting advice for Liz. Pretty much, you saw that her man texted basically one of his buddies saying her sister was hot.

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0: 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DJ Goofy White in the mix. It's Mikey V and the Night Crew. Ariana Grande right here wrapped up her tour. And now we're all getting ready to see her in Fakhar-La. That's coming out on November 25th. That's coming up quick. Ari now inside the show.
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1: Mikey V got advice from Liz. 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
2: 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That's a done deal. 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
1: You laid in bed.
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1: All right.

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Fun collab right there. Martin Garrix and Ed Sheeran together. Repeat it inside the show. It's Mikey V and the Night Crew partying with you coast to coast and all across the country. Kind of crazy. This song came out all the way back in 2018, getting a crazy buzz on TikTok. Dominic Fike, Baby Doll, inside the show, partying coast.

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DJ Goofy White in the mix. It's Mikey V and the Night Crew. Got a DM from Malcolm Todd Aaron. That's coming next. Big congrats to Olivia Rodrigo right here a few weeks ago at our Daisy Chain Fields Festival, raising over $20 million, all supporting women. We love that.

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2: Mikey V got a vice or Corey. 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Found out his best friend hooked up with his sister.
3: She definitely gets a say in the matter. 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

0: 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Mikey V in the show getting advice for Corey. Found out his best friend hooked up with his sister.
1: She's her own person. Nothing you can do. They're all

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1: It's Mikey V getting advice of Corey. Super mad. He found out his best friend hooked up with his sister.
2: He should at least give him a second chance, you know? Like, what if they actually have pure feelings for each other? You can't help who you like.
1: You're like, give him a second chance so at least it's not a one-night stand. Thank God. Treat my sister better.
2: Yeah, I mean, I don't know. It could be a weird situation, but...
1: All in all, you're saying let it play out and see what happens. But don't get too mad about it.
2: Right, for sure.
1: There it is. Thank you for joining the show. DJ Goofy White Kid back in the mix in minutes.

It's 93.3 FLZ. Pitbull and Jason Derulo teaming up on that one. Privacy inside the show. It's Mikey V. And the Nyker. A lot of people already celebrating Halloween. Under 2 months away. This one reminds me of Halloween. Tame Impala and Jenny from Blackpink. Dracula inside the show. Partying coast to coast.

93.3 FLZ. Fun collab right there. Marshmello and Portrait of the Man, Phoenix. Inside the show, it's Mikey V and the Night Crew. Our most requested song is Sour, Drake and Chabang. That's coming in 5 minutes. Teddy Swims now. Mr. Know-It-All. Inside the show. Partying coast to coast.

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DJ Goofy White in the mix. It's Mikey V and the Night Crew. Ariana Grande right here wrapped up her tour. We're all getting excited. Crazy to say November's only a few months away, but November 25th, yes, we'll see her in Falkirk-in-Law. Ari now inside.

Happy Saturday. What's up? It's Terry stepping in on 93.3 FLZ. Let's get this Saturday party going with some somber My Body Isn't Ready. Hopefully you're making some good decisions right now, but honestly, if you're not, I respect it. It's the

huge congrats goes out to Danielle from Wesley Chapel. She guessed the Joe Show secret sound correct. You know what it was? Candy being poured into a bucket. I seriously never would have gotten that. So she and her family just won Disney annual passes. 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

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I'm so jealous.

that shit. I got drive, I don't need a car. Money really all that we fiendin' for. I'm doing things they ain't seen before. Bands ain't dumb, but extreme is sore. I'm a demon lord. Fall off what I ain't seen it for. 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Fame ain't something that I need no more.

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Did you know? It's Terry on 93.3 FLZ. Reagan Hutzel, a former Rockette and a ballerina. I am so happy. She is so gorgeous. So congrats to her. I'm crying.

Yes, I'm so excited. It's Terry on 93.3 FLZ. And we're getting it twice this upcoming week. So Tuesday, the male celebrities are going to compete. And then Wednesday, the women are. So a little twist up on the normal show. Honestly, 2 days of Dancing with the Stars this week. Couldn't get any better.

time to pull out your old CDs because they are making a comeback. They are cool again. Okay, it's Terry on 93.3 FLZ. And the Recording Industry Association of America, what a name, reported that the first half annual sales of CDs spiked by 60%. I don't know about you. I don't really know what that means, but that means a lot of money has been spent on CDs. So hopefully you still got your old little binder full of them. You can just whip those right back out.

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Got any fun weekend plans? 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I'm not sure what you're doing up at 4:30. 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

away from our Bucks playing. 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And football is back. Kicked off a Wednesday with the Pats versus the Seahawks. And the Seahawks won, so it was a repeat of the Super Bowl all over again. That's okay, though. But our Bucks, they play tomorrow at 1 p.m. So make sure to tune in 93.3 FLZ.

Have you watched season 5 of The Secret Lives of Mormon Wives yet? It's Terry on 93.3 FLZ, and I haven't. That's my homework for this weekend. Starting, you know, when I get off today, I'm binge watching all 5 episodes, and I cannot wait to chat with you about it tomorrow.

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Good luck.

really are. This is cool for Taylor Swift. She's got a bunch of newly identified plant-feeding insects named after her. The genus Swiftiphilis. I don't know if I'm saying that right, but there's four species. Swiftiphilis Taylor Ray, Swiftiphilis Amator, Swiftiphilis Intrip something. I have no idea, but how awesome. I want plants named after me.

93.3 FLZ. It's Terry, and I'm out of here for your Saturday morning. I'll be back hanging with you tomorrow at 4 p.m., so make sure to tune in then. But I hope you have a beautiful rest of your Saturday, relaxing, lounging by the pool, and hanging with friends and family. It's going to be a great one. 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
3: Daniela, before the company party, did you ever think that Kevin could be cheating on you?
4: Yeah, I think so. There have been a couple other signs.
3: Well, let's talk about those signs first, and then we'll talk about that party you went to with him. When you say there's other signs, because I don't have anything about this, notes from Jed. What are those other signs? What's made you think that, you know, your boyfriend's cheating on you?
4: Well, we've especially in the last couple of months, we've been pretty much spending the night together almost every night, kind of like back and forth between our places. But there's usually a couple nights where we're not together. And when on those nights, he like never texts me, he used to text me all the time. And it's definitely like a different pattern how it was, you know, when we first started going out. So it just feels like a little weird.
3: When you bring that up to him, what does he say? Yeah.
4: Just that he's really busy and that he knew he would like see me soon. So
3: yeah, that is that's not good. You go to his company's Christmas party. I mean, it seems like everything's good when you guys are together, right? So you guys are having a good night. But when you're meeting his coworkers, they're saying something to you that had you kind of freaking out. Do I have that right?
4: Yeah.
3: What were they saying?
4: They were just saying, like, oh, I had no idea that Kevin had a girlfriend. And like, oh, really? Like, I didn't know. Or like, oh, you've been dating almost a year? Like, yeah, like just no clue that I existed.
3: Last note, and then, like I said, we'll call him, but you have a friend that you're pretty close with who doesn't necessarily like him.
4: Yeah, that's true. Yeah, she's just like, I get a weird vibe, I think.
3: She thinks he's cheating?
4: Yeah, she does.
3: All right. Well, listen, I think that we've got enough. I don't want you to continue to wait. I think that we just give him a call. I'm going to put you on hold right now. Ashley, do you have all the information?
5: Yeah.
3: Yeah. Let's just call. I'm ready. All right. Jed just gave me that thumbs up, so we have called Kevin. Let's see if he picks up.
6: Hello.
5: Hi. Is this Kevin?
6: Yeah. Who's this?
5: Hi, Kevin. My name is Kayla. I'm actually calling from Beautiful Blossoms. We're a new flower store in St. Pete, and I was calling to see if you can do a quick survey for us, and I would offer you a dozen long-stem red roses for free. Can you help us out by doing this quick survey?
6: No, it's okay. I'm
5: Kevin,
6: good.
5: It will be very quick, and you can send these roses to whomever you want. I'm telling you, you're going to make somebody's day. Can you help us by just taking answering two questions?
6: It sounds like a scam.
5: It's not a scam. I'm not even going to ask for your credit card information. We're just a brand new store trying to get our name out there, and it's going to help with word of mouth and on social media. Can you help us out?
6: Real quick. Okay.
5: I do need to let you know this call is being recorded for quality and training purposes. Are you okay with that?
6: That's fine.
5: Perfect. Do you plan on purchasing flowers in the next 6 months?
6: Maybe.
5: Have you purchased flowers in the last 6 months?
6: No.
5: All right. Now, I do need a first and last name before you want to send these roses to.
6: You could send them to Ariel.
5: And with these roses, we do include a note. So what would you like to say to Ariel?
6: You can put, hey, babe, hope you enjoy this little surprise.
5: Enjoy this little. All right. She is truly going to enjoy these, Kevin. Thank you so much for helping us out. Now, I'm actually going to transfer you over to shipping and handling. They're going to gather some more information, and it should be very, very quickly. Okay?
6: Okay.
3: Hi, is this Kevin?
6: Yeah.
3: Kevin, thank you so much for taking the time to help us out. I'm going to make this super quick so you can move on with your day. Confirmation on the name. Is it Ariel? Is it Ari? Who are we sending these to?
6: It was Ariel.
3: Ariel, okay. Not Daniela.
6: What?
3: We're not going to send these to your girlfriend.
6: What the f*** is going on?
3: You tell me. What is going on?
6: I don't even know who you are. I don't know what the f*** is happening right now.
3: Okay. Yeah, so my name is Joe. You're actually on the radio right now. And your one girlfriend. See, I don't know how many girlfriends you have, but Daniela hit us up to see if you would send her flowers. So, I mean, you and I can just talk and figure out what happened there. Or we could do something else too, but you tell me. What's been going on?
6: Well, I don't know what the f*** you want me to say.
3: Daniela, maybe you can get him to kind of tell us who this other woman is. Do you want to talk to him, Daniela?
4: Who is Ariel? Are you sleeping with her?
6: Yeah, I am.
4: What?
6: Listen. Danielle, everything,
4: How many women are you sleeping with?
6: When I asked you, you said no,
4: you're the only one. So how many
6: I told
4: women
6: you
4: exactly?
6: I wanted to keep it casual early on. I don't know what you want me to say. I know it's going to hurt your feelings just to hear the truth. So, yeah, I'm not going to tell you. I'm just going around hooking up with other people.
3: Other people?
4: Yeah, 6 months ago. 6 months ago, we were keeping it casual. Now you're practically living at my place.
3: Kevin, you just said people. How many people are you hooking up with?
6: Oh, my God. That's not the f***ing point.
5: It is the point when you're also sleeping with her. Like, let her know what's going on, just for safety measures.
6: When I start meeting up with people and hanging out with people, I'm very clear early on that I want to be casual.
3: Yeah, and, but what's casual about going to a company party? Why would you bring Daniela to a company party?
6: Because I care about Daniela. It's not that I don't care about her and stuff.
3: I mean, not enough to tell her, though, that, like, hey, we're not exclusive, just so you know, and I'm hooking up with other people. You obviously don't care about her enough to do that, no?
6: I think that there's a time and place. Maybe she's the one that I'm going to move forward with exclusively. I don't know, but that's something that I need to figure out.
4: You slippery rat mother.
6: Okay, well, what the f*** is this bullshit, Daniel? You're putting me on the, bringing me on this sort of trap scenario so that you can, it sounds like you already knew your f***ing answer, okay?
4: Trap scenario? You trapped yourself! You trapped yourself!
6: I trap myself on, you put me on the, what, the f***ing radio? Are you f***ing kidding me?
4: How many people are you f***ing sleeping with?
6: You know what, one less after this, I can tell you that.
4: I will your life, Kevin.
5: No remorse for her at all, Kevin.
6: No, honestly, but this, listen to how she speaks. This is, I could already
5: tell. She's speaking from a place of being hurt.
6: There.
5: Like, you cheated on her. Are you kidding me?
4: You are unbelievable.
6: Oh, just been so obsessed with me nonstop, and I can't get the away.
4: You are a sociopath. Obsessed with you. I can't get you to leave my place. You're always at my place. We are together almost every single night.
6: Well, I don't know what to tell you. Because this is not anymore.
4: I'm done. Yeah. This is
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0: 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It's the Joe Show.
1: Yeah, it is. Yeah, it is, pimp. What up? 800-409-9393. That is 800-409-9393. Can you tell the McDonald's hamburger story to Ashley just so I can watch her?
2: Okay, so Ashley, over the weekend, Joe and I were at a Christmas party. On the way back home, my girlfriend and I decided to stop at McDonald's.
3: Mm-hmm.
2: I was starving. So I ordered a little too much food. I'm like, okay, you know, whatever. I leave the bag out, go to bed. The next morning, I go back and I have one of the cheeseburgers that was left over in the bag.
3: You ate it?
2: Yes, I did.
3: Why would you do that? That's disgusting.
1: You didn't refrigerate it.
2: No.
3: You left it in the car.
2: No, I left it. I just left it on the countertop. I brought it back into my house. I left it on the counter. Ashley, here's the
3: room temp McDonald's?
2: It's not bad. It's not bad. It's actually pretty good. No, it was not. Ashley, think about it. We've seen that one girl who, many years ago, she put McDonald's, the hamburger, in a glass.
3: Yeah, and it was there forever. Like, why would you think it's okay to eat?
2: What do you mean? There's so much preservatives in it. I could wait 5 years from now and that thing on the counter will still be
3: there. If it's not fresh, I don't want it.
2: I don't care if it's fresh or not, Ashley. That is not nasty.
3: You were just like, I want it.
2: I was hungry. No. Not twice at all. Same thing with pizza. Room temp pizza is perfect, too.
3: Disgusting.
1: All right. 800-409-9393. I want to know from you. How long will you leave it out before you eat it? We celebrated Alyssa's work accomplishment on Friday, so it was a ton of fun. We went out to Ybor. And, which, by the way, the Ybor sign, the heart. Have you guys seen the heart, the lights that they got? This is Ybor. It's very pretty. But anyways, that's a side thought. Yeah.
3: Oh, okay. Yeah.
1: We went to Casa Santo Stefano. It's like the Colombia's Italian restaurant. And we love pasta. It's whenever Alyssa's in a bad mood, pasta. Whenever she's in a good mood, pasta. So she got like her favorite pasta dish from there. And we went to have cigars and some wine after.
3: Mm-hmm.
1: And we put the food in the car, and then we left about, like, we were probably there for an hour, and we got back in the car, and we both looked at each other and went, should have just threw that out right away. We threw it out the moment we got home. Would you have thrown that out?
2: Or
1: would
2: no.
1: You would have taken
3: that? Yeah, I would have taken that. I would have eaten that. That's free game, yeah.
1: All right, so then why, though? Why do you make these?
3: It was overnight.
2: It was only yours, only a few hours. It shouldn't matter. It's not like it's a fancy meal. It's McDonald's.
3: Exactly.
2: We love McDonald's. Leftover McDonald's is some of the best things ever. No, even the chicken nuggets. Like if I had leftover,
3: they're bricks.
2: You wouldn't know. You never ate them. How can you say that, Ashley?
3: I've tried McDonald's hours later, and they're hard.
2: No, they're not.
3: I wouldn't even wait.
2: No, they're not.
3: If the McDonald's isn't within like 30 minutes of being fresh, I don't want it because it's going to be hard as a rock. And I love McDonald's.
1: According to the University of Nebraska, which I would only really trust them with corn facts, but we'll take them on all food facts. It says 2 hours is the maximum time that food should be left room temperature. 1 hour at temperatures over 90 degrees. Just one bacterium can double every 20 minutes.
3: Jet ain't nothing. He ate nothing but a burger of bacteria.
1: What time did you wake up?
2: Woke up at like 10:30.
3: Oh, yeah.
1: What time did you get the McDonald's? Like 3?
2: No, right around 2 a.m.-ish. 1:30.
3: It was there for about 7-8 hours.
1: Well, in 7 hours, it can grow to over 2 million bacterias.
3: It can grow
2: and
3: legs.
2: And this is with McDonald's specifically?
3: Yes.
1: Okay. No, this is just
2: food in general. Okay.
1: Yeah, this is food.
2: Just checking.
3: Noted. So yours was okay, about 2 hours. Jed, not so much.
1: Hi, Sarita.
4: Hi. Good morning, guys.
1: Good morning. You cook ramen at work at 7:30 in the morning, and then you'll just snack on it all day?
4: Yep. As a matter of fact, I have leftover sushi from last night that's going to sit on my desk. I'm going to pick on it throughout the day without heating it up.
3: Ew. Hold on, that can't be safe.
1: Sarita, is there fish?
4: It's like shrimp and crab, yes.
1: Sarita, I love when you call in. I love being able to talk to you.
3: And I don't want you to die.
4: Yeah. I'm not going to. The people at work, they actually start laughing at me because it's 3 o'clock in the afternoon. And they're like, are you still eating that ramen? And I'm like, yes.
1: Oh my!
4: I mean, it's room temperature. It's room temperature, so it's not going bad.
1: So there's something about soup to where I feel like you could leave it out. It's the sushi that's scaring
3: me. Yeah.
4: Yeah, well, I mean, I've been doing this for a long time, so, like, a lot of times I'll keep my food in my lunchbox, and, if I bring it out, and then I'll eat on it, like, in the afternoon.
1: Something tells me you don't even get sick a lot. Like, you probably have an iron stomach.
4: Yeah, I mean, I don't eat a lot of different foods, but I don't get sick a lot.
2: There we go.
4: And I'm like Jeb, if there was a hamburger sitting on my counter from McDonald's, and if it's sitting there 5 hours later, I'll go and eat it.
1: You got to.
2: Be like Jeb.
3: I love Jeb.
1: I love it. Sarita? Best of luck to your stomach today.
3: Yeah.
4: Yes, thanks, guys. Hey, I love y'all. I hope you have a great day.
3: I love you. Have a better day.
1: I hope you have a great day. Thank you so much. Well,
3: love you, Jeb.
1: I love Jeb so much. Was it tasty? You had ketchup.
2: It had everything on it.

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0: If you listen to the show, I appreciate you. I love you. Even if it's for 2 seconds, I love you. I appreciate you. If you've been listening for all 5.5 years of the Joe Show, I love you. If you've been listening for a day, if you were introduced to the show because of the secret sound, I hope you stick around. This show is for all ages, by the way. I want to make that very clear. Nothing makes me more excited than having a mom or a dad call in and then their kids start talking, because that's what made me fall in love with radio, going to school with my mom. So let's keep this very clean. I don't want at any point anyone to have to turn down their radios. And also, I don't want to get fined a lot of money. But I want to talk about curse words, because we've got the 2025 wrapped in most used swear words. Ooh. And I'm interested to hear what you guys think. More than 7.8 billion people. Billion people. Mm-hmm. And more than 7.8 billion words were studied, okay? This was spanning Twitter. So X, spanning the social media app.
1: Okay.
0: It broke down countries and the words that they use. And what, you know, like, okay, what do we believe is the number one most used swear word in the United States of America? Think about that. 800-409-9393. I'll tell you what it is maybe in the... Well, wait. We'll take a couple of guesses. But what do you guys think it is?
2: Is it a four-letter word?
0: I'm not going to tell you.
2: Okay. Most used, I'm going to guess the F word.
0: The F word?
2: Yeah.
0: What do you think, Ashley?
1: Give me a second. I'm going to get... Jed took... Okay, I'm not going to go with Jed. I'm sorry, because it's... F word.
0: You can go with the F word, yeah. Terry?
3: I was going to go with that, so I'll say the S word then. Be different.
0: Hmm. Interesting. Now, I, of course, don't use any of these words. I don't believe in swearing. I think that it is a horrible thing when we're on the radio. Sometimes it's a good stress reliever. Yes or no?
2: Yes. 1,000%.
0: Sometimes you got to say it just to feel good.
1: Mm-hmm.
0: You know what I mean? What do we think the number one swear word, before I tell you about America, you guys might be right, but you also could be way off.
1: Okay.
0: What do we think the number one swear word is in the UK?
1: The B word.
0: The B word?
2: I think it's...
0: Close.
2: I think it's the other F word.
1: Oh, the C word.
0: It is the C word. Yes. Yes, the C word. They let that thing fly all over the place. Same with Australia. Well... Is Australia the UK?
2: No.
0: No.
2: Two different countries.
0: I knew that. that is the most used word in Australia as well. What about India? Now, obviously, would it translate? What would that be?
1: The S word.
2: Yeah, nope. I'm going to go with that. Oh, really?
0: It's their version of the F word. I'm not even going to try to pronounce it. I also don't believe I can... Say, you can't swear another...
1: Not
0: no, right?
2: No.
0: Lauren, what's the most used swear word in your life?
4: In my life?
0: Yes.
4: And
0: don't... Hold on, because it's dangerous. Yeah. Obviously, you know, Lauren, you can't say swear words, so just say, like,
4: no,
0: what does
4: course,
0: it start with?
4: Course.
0: Yeah, go ahead.
4: I use the S-H-I-T word a lot.
0: Oh, okay. Well, yeah.
2: You can spell it.
0: Sure.
2: Yeah.
4: I use that word a lot, but I've changed it to sugar now because I have kids.
0: Smart.
4: So I just say, oh, sugar. But I think the number one most used cuss word is probably the F word. There's just so many ways that you can use it.
0: Yeah, for sure. Definitely. There is another one, too. And thank you, Lauren. Love you. Hope you have a beautiful day. Justin, and we'll pick up even more callers, too, because this is kind of turning into, I thought this was going to be a little quick. This mm-hmm. is kind of turning into fun. So 800-409-9393, come join the conversation with that. Justin, what is the most used swear word?
5: I mean, can I just say it, or do I need to do like the abbreviation?
0: If I am looking at the screen and it says, yes, you know, and I'm going to put my hand over the dump button. Cause this is the other thing too. Some swear words you actually can say on the radio. Make this one quick though, and let's not repeat it after, cause I do want kids to listen. Go ahead.
5: Ass.
0: Yeah. I do think that falls under the category of the F word as well. You can kind of use it with a bunch of things.
5: Mm-hmm.
0: And you got to think, too, the F word is very harsh. The A word, not as harsh.
2: It's
0: softer. Are more people using it because they feel comfortable using it around more people?
1: Yeah.
0: Justin, is that the most used word for you?
5: No, not at all. But I'm just thinking of the general public.
0: What is yours? Don't say it.
5: The F word.
0: The F word? All right. Thank you, Justin. Love you, man. Anthony, don't say this word. Don't say it. Don't spell it. Just what does it start with?
6: The word I use the most would be the F word, but I would say the S word for America.
0: S word could be. We're recapping the year in swear words right now. We've got the list. It was based off of tweets. So it's about 7.8 billion tweets that were analyzed. What was the most used one? They broke it into countries and all this stuff. Anthony's going with the S word for America. Ashley, you said F. Jed said F. What about this one? Because this is kind of considered a swear word. Roberto, you might be onto something. What is it?
7: I think you threw everybody off, so I'm thinking it's with the word with a D.
0: Damn.
7: Damn, that's it.
1: That's so funny. I didn't even think about it, right?
2: Yeah. I didn't even feel like one.
0: Right? But could it be? Could it be?
7: Could it be? You tell me.
0: Well, why don't I tell you in about a minute? I'll tell you in 60 seconds. Kevin, what do you think it is?
8: It's definitely the F-bomb. I work at a resort in Clearwater, and the guests will be speaking to me outside at the pool area, and they'll be using the F-bomb. They don't even know who I am, and they're using it. It could be women, could be men, could be kids. They're talking about everything. They're talking about their lives. They're talking about sports. It's like every other word is the F-bomb. It's, like, incredible.
1: Yeah, because it just goes with everything.
2: It does.
0: It does go with everything. You get excited.
2: There's a video, Kevin, by the way.
8: Some people can say it four times in one sentence.
0: Damn right.
2: No, but here's the thing with the F-word, okay? It is such a diverse word because you can use it as an adjective. You can use it as a noun. You can use it as an adverb. You can use it in so many different ways of language. It is the most diverse word in the English language.
0: Yeah. Kevin.
8: That is true. Yeah.
0: You're the GOAT.
8: Yeah, Joe.
0: Thank you for calling in, man.
8: All right.
0: Love you, buddy.
8: Yeah.
0: Ayo, my man. By the way, go back in. You got to listen to it. If you missed Ayo, my man's Am I the A-hole?
1: Yes, please.
0: It's going to be the most stream moment of the month, I bet. 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Ayo, my man, number one most. And then I'm going to tell everyone, and also I'll follow it up with where we rank in the U.S. for the most swear words on Twitter. Because I even got the list for states. And we might be at the very top. But Jules, what is the most used swear word in America?
9: I'm going to say shiitake mushrooms. No, you thought I was going to say it, right?
0: You thought I was going to say it. I almost yelled at you.
9: Got him. No, the F word, the F word.
0: You think it's the F word?
9: Yeah, it's like Jed said, though. It's everything. It's a noun, a verb, an adverb, an adjective. It's a place. Like, hey, what the F is over there? Or it's a person. That F-er right there. You know, like, it's everything in one. Yeah. You know, you could describe a car. You'd be like, that F-ing thing over there, you know? Like, it's like, everything
1: what the
9: and
1: F
9: anything.
1: Is up, my guy?
0: And on Fortnite, we can't even play public play because of the words that happen when we get killed. Hey, real quick, and Jules, you're still on, but Aussie Justin is on. He can speak for Australia. We said that the C word, most used word in Australia, is that true?
10: Absolutely. The C-bomb is the most used swear word in Australia. I can vouch for that. It's anyone who knows me. That's one word we use, and I use every day, multiple times. It's crazy.
9: Wait.
0: Same with everyone on the show.
9: Hey, mates, what is the C-word?
0: Stop it!
2: No,
0: what
2: stop!
0: Are you doing?
2: Stop!
10: But in Australia, we use it as a term of endearment.
9: All right. And
0: what do you think it is in America, Justin? You've been here for how long?
10: I've been living here since about 2014.
0: Okay, so you've been here.
10: I think it's the S word, like Americans still get offended when I use the C bomb over here, but it's okay. It's in Australia we use it as a term of endearment, just like how you going, you big.
0: My mom, you would be very proud of my mom. My mom used that every other word. So there you go.
10: Love it.
0: I love it too.
10: Deal with her.
0: All right, Justin, Jules, what is the most used swear word in the U.S.? Drum roll, please.
2: All right.
0: It's the F word.
2: Yeah.
0: It wasn't even getting close. Where do we rank as far as the most swearing states in the U.S.? Drum roll, please.
1: Top two.
0: Top five. Yep. Or number four.

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1: Cash.
2: I'm cash. Cash is king. But it depends on the gift.
0: At what age do we turn into, hey, I want cash instead of gifts?
1: I've always wanted cash.
0: When you were a little kid?
1: You're talking to the girl who used to iron her money. Remember I told you I used to iron my dollar bills? Like, I always wanted money.
0: 10 years old. Really?
1: Yes, dude. I used to sell my I will never forget my grandmother used to get magazines delivered to her house. And on Christmas and Thanksgiving, when people used to come over, I used to sell them her already ordered magazines for $2. I love money, bro.
0: What were you doing with money at 10, though?
1: I was going to the Dollar Tree.
0: So your mom would just take you and
1: my grandma.
0: Grandma would take you?
1: Yes. Oh my God, I will never forget. I always wanted money. I mean, there were certain gifts I would want, like, you know, Bop It or...
0: Yeah.
1: But for the most part, I was just always cash.
2: I was never a cash guy, Joe. I was always...
0: I was like a toy guy.
2: I was always a toy guy. Like toy I was a big video game guy from like ages 9 until about 15. And then 15, it kind of turned into like sports equipment. So I would always ask my parents, or I would ask, you know, any of my relatives, can I get a baseball glove or can I get a pair of Jordans? Like, it would turn into like stuff that I would use that would be practically day to day. I don't know.
1: But now that I think about it, as a young kid, I probably was always thinking like my sister Megan was going to get awesome gifts anyway for toys. So I was playing with her stuff too.
0: I just feel like cash is so not personal.
1: Really? Oh, I love cash. Because you can go out and get what you actually want.
0: Yeah, but isn't there something to the fact that, like...
1: You thought to give me $100? Oh, I love it.
0: Yeah.
2: I get what you're saying, though, Joe, because if you have a relative that knows you personally, that you want them to give you a gift that you actually want to get, where you can tell... We all had that uncle who kind of lingers in the background at Christmas. He doesn't
0: says,
2: know.
0: Sit on my lap. I don't want to.
2: Well, no, and then he ends up just giving you like $50 or whatever.
1: And it makes your day.
2: No, it does not make my day.
1: I love it. I literally used to love going to Christmas parties with family and them always just handing me cash. I do not need a gift.
0: like, what about the act of unwrapping?
1: Oh, I'm going to unwrap that Christmas card. And then the cash falls out. Oh, my goodness. I love it. I love it.
0: So there is a national poll where this organization.
1: Mm-hmm.
0: Anyone know what the APNORC is?
2: No.
0: Me neither, but I saw their survey. About 6 in 10 adults say that giving cash or a gift card is very acceptable and preferred as a holiday present. And what's weird about this is, for the first time ever, it's mainly young adults who want the gift, like the gift card or the cash. But this is exactly, and I knew this was the case. The thing is, you got to ask for gifts because cash has a set amount.
1: That is true.
0: Cash is like, okay, I'm going to give you $50. All right, cool. But what if you want a shirt? Or like, if you get a $50 shirt, you're crazy.
1: Mm-hmm.
0: What if you want, you know...
1: A watch?
0: How much are those Bucks sweatshirts? But the Bucks on Field
1: like
0: sweatshirts are
1: bucks.
0: $85 on Fanatics.com. Hey, I want a sweatshirt. Okay, wait, I want that sweatshirt. Oh, yeah, that's nice. You buy it. Boom, you got it. $85 sweatshirt or $50 gift card?
1: I give me the money, bro.
0: I'm sorry.
1: Give me
0: the hoodie. Me see? The
1: I'm telling you right now.
0: Wanting gifts.
1: My dad, my sister called me when we were out of town, and she was like, hey, dad, went to your address. He's going to send you a gift. I was like, what? Can he just send me cash? Like, I don't even want the gift. Like, I'm so mad he sent a package. It's coming here, I think, next Monday. And I was like, bro, you could have just cashed at me some money. Like, why would you go and send me a gift, bro?
2: Because
1: I don't know.
2: He took the time out of his...
1: He's like, I'm going to see. I got a package I'm sending you. And I was like...
0: It's from your dad?
1: Yeah.
2: It's from your dad. He took time out of his day to go to the store.
0: Probably a good gift.
1: I don't know. Bro, he don't know me like that.
0: I know, but when you open it up, I can guarantee you I'll be getting a call.
1: Oh,
0: I can't wait.
1: Yeah, I can't wait to tell y'all what it... Me and my sister have no idea what it is.
0: What if he Googles, like, good gifts for girls, and next thing you know, you get a charcuterie board?
1: Right. But I was just like... I want the cash over the gift because, one, I love my dad, but he has no idea what to gift me. So the cash over anything. When
0: what
1: I do find
0: be?
1: Out, What could it be? He's not telling us. He's
0: What if he gets you like a Colts jersey and you're like, Dan, I don't even care.
1: Yeah, right? I have no idea. He just chuckles every time. I sent you something. Putting it in the mail tomorrow. I'm like, what? That's weird.
0: Well, why is that weird?
1: He's never sent me a gift in my life.
0: Oh, I thought you meant the laughing part with
1: this. This is the first gift I received from my dad in like, I'm 37 in 37 years.
0: You've never gotten a gift from your dad?
1: Swear to you.
0: Oh, wow, that's a...
1: I'm thinking about it. Like, I've never received a gift. It's always been cash.
0: Now I gotta know what you're about to get. This has turned into a lot more interesting than I thought it could. This is gonna be amazing.
1: I wish my sister was up right now because she'd agree. She'd be like, yeah, he's never given us gifts. This is weird.
0: All right, we're going to have to continue to get updates. We have to continue. Did you know this is the first gift that her dad has ever bought her in her entire life?
2: Like
1: Yes.
0: Dude, this could be the greatest gift of all time.
2: This is going to be, Ashley, you have to do an unboxing video.
1: I am.
2: And you have to post on social media.
1: I'm like, call you, like, hey, we got to go to work right now. It's like...

0: You make a decision, you question a decision, you don't know if you're right with your decision. We do Am I the A-Hole on 93.3 FLZ. Welcome to the Joe Show. Ayo, my man.
1: Yes.
2: Ayo, my man. Good morning. Good morning.
0: You texted me about this, or maybe we were talking about it on Fortnite. I have no idea, but I started to laugh, and I said, just stop talking.
2: Let's stop.
0: Yeah. So let's talk about it on the air. So what are you, what's going on that has led you to this moment?
2: Okay, listen, we was playing Fortnite, and I have brought it up. So I don't think I'm an a-hole for it. And I know Joe the Garbage Man, if he's listening, he's going to jump on. But he's probably a real garbage man. All right, so am I the a-hole? Because the garbage man in my neighborhood decided to start throwing these flyers with his Cash App on it so he could get tipped for Christmas, right? And I ain't going to tip him because, like, he don't even get out his garbage truck. He got the automatic truck that, you know, you just pull up and he throws the trash in. My garbage can is broken. He done destroyed it, and they want to charge me $80 to fix a garbage can that I pay services for every month that they don't want to replace it, and they want me to tip them? So I don't think I'm a-hole for not tipping them. Now, if he was a real garbage man, like a real slinger like I was back in the day, then, yeah, I'd tip him. So, but I don't know. I don't think I'm an a-hole.
0: So you were a garbage man before?
2: Yeah, I used to sling for Brooksville for a couple months. I did it for like 8 months, and I was like, yeah, I ain't throwing garbage bags and cans in the back of this truck.
0: Did you do it during the holiday season?
2: Yes, absolutely. They used to put the freaking money under the lids and stuff, you know? I was like, oh my God, I'm rich.
1: And that's how he wants to feel.
2: But he ain't a slinger. He just pulls up and just, and he, my, I sent Joe.
1: You can't be mad
2: yesterday.
1: When technology upgrades.
0: I do.
1: You can't be mad when it upgrades.
0: I have pictures of a damaged, he sent me, here's a damaged garbage can. And then here is the tip thing. Now, if we do it, can we block out, let's block out the Cash App. And also black out
1: his
0: the name.
1: Name, yeah.
0: Because I don't
2: no,
0: want
2: his name is dead, man.
0: don't say his name. Don't say his name. And block out the address. So like block out like the bottom part.
1: Anything that has numbers and words.
2: But am I a hopeful for not wanting to tip them? Like, you know, if nobody tips me for cleaning porta potties.
1: You gotta tip them. You can't get mad at him. He's not the one that's gonna, I guess, he doesn't have say so in if your garbage gets replaced. That's his boss.
2: But he destroyed it.
3: was it him though, Jules, or was it just faulty technology getting the best of him?
2: No, it's his claw. The claw that he got on his truck be just slamming it. He be like, and they trying to talk. I pay for this service every month. They broke our lid. That's the second time though, right?
3: And to be fair, Joe and Ashley, it's also a utility. It's not something like you don't have to order things off of Amazon and stuff like that. Like, that's a service I would tip on. This is something that's, like, kind of mandatory and forced on you. Why am I having to tip him even more after the fact?
2: Exactly. He ain't jumping.
1: Dirty
0: well, hold on. What do you mean it's forced upon you? Everyone needs to take out the trash.
3: I understand that. I'm saying trash companies are a monopoly, right? I only have one option.
0: No, trash companies more than likely are Italian.
2: I'll just say they're definitely Italian. By the mob.
3: Yeah. Sopranos.
1: I mean, I wouldn't be surprised.
0: 800-409-9393 is Jules the a-hole. Before we even pick up, because I got a bunch of people calling, we're going to pick him up in just a second. Happy birthday to Naomi.
1: Happy birthday,
0: his beautiful
1: Naomi.
0: Wife.
2: Y'all just making a bubble.
0: All right. Here. Ready? We've got a garbage man on the lines. This is garbage man Luke. Luke.
2: Okay, Luke.
0: You hear right now that Jules is not going to be tipping his garbage man. How does that make you feel?
4: Well, it makes me feel kind of sad because, you know, but then again, man. years ago, we used to be on the back of the step picking up all the trash and all. So we collected good tips because we did what we had to do. But now with the automated trucks, a lot of people just don't care anymore. Yeah, but when we throw stuff on the floor and we got to get out of the truck to pick it up, we still don't see nothing. I mean, we used to make anywhere between $5,000 to $10,000 at Christmas time.
0: Jesus.
1: Wow.
4: Because we did so much. We did so much. I mean, now there's so many old people. They can't even walk these big toters up to their driveway.
1: Yeah.
4: So we go ahead and we do it for them. You know what I'm saying? But if you mess up the guy's pail, it's your business to call up and you tell him you messed it up and replace it for free.
1: Oh, so Jules got a call.
0: All right. So I'm hearing both sides of it, and I'm really sorry that the tips have changed. Here's my thing with the whole automated machine. Someone's still clicking the button. Someone's still driving over to the place. It's not like this is an AI car. Like, someone's still, Luke is doing the work.
2: I clean porta potties for a living on my off time, and nobody leaving tips inside the porta potty. I get slammed in my face.
1: When you get takeout, you're tipping sometimes, and you're just going up to the register and grabbing your bag.
2: That's a fact. I mean, that's different. You know, they get paid. You know,
0: Go ahead, Luke.
4: Right now, on the automated trucks, it's only me driving them on a passenger side. I got to watch out for people, for kids, do the garbage. Same damn pay, but we should get more money for it. We don't even get it.
0: Amen.
1: You deserve it. You deserve it.
2: That's a fact.
0: Luke?
2: I mean, the old school guys, I'm going to pay them. Like, the slingers, like, Brooksville still got slingers. They deserve it.
4: I agree.
2: They're like, you know, the slingers deserve it. I used to sling for Brooksville. I know how hard it was, and the tips was amazing. That I just feel like the automated guy, like, I mean, I drive porta potty truck all day through Tampa, St. Pete. I ain't getting no tips. I know I'm going to get flamed. Next caller, please.
0: Next call, please. Luke.
4: Orlando County, and my garbage man left me a Christmas card. My garbage is left down like maybe every Monday when it's supposed to be picked up Monday.
0: Oh,
4: I don't get it picked up on Tuesday. And this guy got the gall to give me a Christmas card, and he messed up my pill twice. And I'm like, no. You better leave me a Christmas card.
0: Oh, my God. The both of you. Luke, thank you for doing what you do. Merry Christmas. Happy holidays. All of that. We'll talk to you later. Let's go to Gene now. Gene, go ahead.
5: Yes. Hey, guys. Hey, Jules, my man. You are definitely not an a-hole. Again, I'm from New York. Just moved in to Florida. Just moved here. Maybe buy two garbage cans. Both of them are broken within a week, the recycle and the regular one. I have no idea. This is crazy.
0: I didn't know that we had such a garbage issue here. Well, Gene, welcome to Florida. Thank you for listening to the show. How'd you find the show?
5: We actually met at last year at one of the events in Parrish.
0: I love it. Well, hey.
2: Hey, yo, my man.
0: Gene, love you, buddy. Thanks for listening, and well, hopefully we see you soon. All right, Joe the Garbage Man. Joe, what are you thinking about Jules? Jules, one more time. He's saying he is not tipping his garbage man because he destroyed his can, and he uses the automated claw. Yes, the automated claw.
6: He's not an a-hole because tipping is a choice, and it's not required.
2: Oh, man, thank you.
6: If you get good service, you tip. If you don't get good service, you don't tip. I have people who tip. I have people who don't tip. It all just depends.
2: Oh, man, thank you, man. I feel so better
0: and
2: now.
0: And, Joe, you are on the back of the truck, so you are getting off and on. I think that that's actually that's crazy that people aren't giving you a tip every single house.
6: Some areas they tip more than other areas. It just depends on the neighborhood that you're in.
0: All right. Well, who's got the best? Who's got the best money? Which neighborhoods do we like?
6: Rich neighborhoods.
0: Yeah.
1: Okay. Well, names.
0: Yeah. Big houses.
2: Are you slinging in Hernando County, Brooksville?
6: No, I'm in Pasco, but I live in Spring Hill.
0: I love it.
2: Oh yeah. Right.
0: Yeah. All right. Joe, appreciate you calling us.
1: I'm going to do garbage. I need to be on Bayshore.
2: Hey, yo, mama.
0: Oh, my God. Yeah. That's what I want.
1: I'm going to do Bayshore. I'm going to do holiday garbage pickup.
0: Yeah. Let's go close to the water. Let's do Indian Rocks. Something tells me we're going to go over to Bel Air. Oh, yeah. I'll take some. There we go.
2: I thought I was going to get flamed.
0: Yeah, I thought you were too, and genuinely.
2: I thought they were going to drag me.
1: Clearly, it's a huge problem in Tampa Bay area.
0: Dude, no one is calling in saying that you are the a-hole. So I don't know if it's favoritism because everyone loves you, or if, I mean, we really do have a garbage issue.
2: No, I thought they were going to take advantage and be like, finally, we get to flame them. And everybody agreed with me. I love you guys so much.
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0: Hey, I want to know a little bit about your pet. Okay, if you've got a pet, or if you had one in the past, like I think about my childhood dog that passed away, and I miss her like crazy. Her name was Lily. I think about her a lot, and I thought about her when I read this story, and I want to know about your pet too. 800-409-9393. If an armed robbery happened in your home, what would your animal do? Because, you know, like, I feel like people have like pit bulls and stuff for protection.
1: Mm-hmm.
0: Like I know multiple people with those dogs. Like, what are they called? The fighter dogs or something like that, or
2: fighting breeds,
1: protective pets,
0: whatever. Well, no, but they're like, they're angry or something like that. But then everyone always is like, well, my dog's not, and they're such sweethearts. And then you meet the dog and like, they actually are sweethearts. Yeah. Like so many like pit bulls.
1: Unless you make them mad.
0: They're so nice. And then I wonder, like, are they too nice? Like, what happens if an armed robbery were to happen in there? Like, my dog Lily would just lick them and be like, hi, welcome into the house.
1: Let me take you where the safe is.
0: Yes, I love you. Hi, I love you. Hi. It's like the dog from Up. Squirrel. What would your pet do? Because there were two men that were posing as perfume salesmen. And they showed up to a Houston apartment and they would act like they were selling the perfume. And the next thing you know, right before the door would open, they'd throw on masks and they would rob people at gunpoint. Pretty scary, right?
1: Yeah.
0: So this woman who is the victim gets a gun pointed at her. And the people are like, give me all your valuables and whatnot. And when she goes to get the valuables, her cat jumps out and attacks the people. Those people had to run away from the cat.
1: Do you hear that? A cat did it. All that mess we be talking about cats. Look at them now.
0: Okay. Now, the cat unfortunately did get hit. The cat is okay.
1: Because the cat got 9 lives.
0: Exactly. So unfortunately lost 1 life. It's got 8 more lives to go. But the cat protected and did what I would think a dog would do. I didn't know that cats would do this as well. But like, how awesome is that? So 800-409-9393, that cat did that. I'm convinced my childhood dog would have just licked him. I had a Doberman before that, who was so protective of me specifically, they had to get rid of Murphy, gave him to another family member because when my brother Jacob was born, he didn't like that Jacob was getting attention, so he did not like Jacob.
1: He liked you.
0: There's pictures of me. I would ride him like a horse. Seriously, I'll have my mom send him. That was my dog. I like to think that Murphy would have protected me. Jamie, you have 4 dogs. What would happen, one more time, Houston apartment robbed, this woman was saved by her cat. You have 4 dogs. You got any dogs that would protect?
3: Yeah. Probably Domino.
0: Domino would?
3: Domino's a Maltese dog, so he's a small dog, but he is very antisocial. So I took him out twice because I can't take him out in public. I took him out one time to Florida Court because I went for my dad, and this guy tried petting him, and I was holding him, and Domino literally growled and tried to bite him.
0: Really? And when that happens, are you getting freaked out? Because if Domino bites, then what do you got? You got
3: to
0: pay.
3: I have to hold his mouth. I have to hold his mouth.
0: Oh, poor baby.
3: Yeah, and then the second time we were at Walmart going Christmas shopping for the Christmas tree, and there was an old lady passing by. She's like in her 80s. And he's like, oh, he's so cute. And then Domino's in the cart, and all you hear is, like, he's going to freaking growl at her. And I literally, he's very antisocial. I can't take him out nowhere. But the other 3, they have no problem. They'll lick you. They'll suck on your arm. Like they're just innocent animals.
0: So the other 3 would invite the robbers in, and then Domino would come to the rescue.
3: Yeah, Domino's just a little ball of anger.
0: I love it. I love it. Jamie, you're the best. Thank you for calling in. I hope you have a beautiful, beautiful rest of your day. Hey, Callie, you've got a bull terrier.
2: I have, yes, it's an Amstaff Bull Terrier / Pug rescue dog. Cute. But I have two goats.
0: A goat? Both of them?
2: Two.
0: Really?
2: Two. Like, yes.
0: Oh, wait, that's a goat. Yeah,
1: I was like,
0: There you go. That's a goat being nice.
2: Yep.
0: What would happen?
2: So the dog is very alert to their, like their behavior would alert them. And I can guarantee that somebody coming into my house or my yard would scare the living daylights out of them to see two goats running at them. And they run fast. Very sharp. Yes. And my, it's so funny when you do that because my husband's name is Ben, and that's what they say, Ben. And, but their hooves are so sharp, and my dog is so alert with them. Any robber would just run and be like, oh, this lady crazy.
1: And then they'd be like, Ben!
0: Ben, get over here! Callie, I want to meet your goats one day.
1: Too.
2: Oh, my goodness. Well, I live close to downtown, so anytime.
0: All right. Callie, we should set that up.
2: I'll send you pictures.
0: Hey, you know what, actually? This is kind of an interesting thing, Callie. You know, with the new year, we're going to have a lot to get to. The show's kind of going to sound different, but in a better way. It's like when a video game gets a new update. Everything's going to be better. We've got a brand new person joining the show on January 5th. Okay? We have new features that we're going to do. Shout out to Jules. He came up with one that's crazy that we'll get to. We are going to do something called Florida Fridays, where we are going to go out on the road and we're going to broadcast in cool places. Now, what are the places? Well, it could be Kelly's goat farm. It could be your office building. It could be anywhere you want us to go. This is going to be a lot of fun. No one's ever done this before. We are going to the typical things that we used to do where it's like we're on stage in front of a couple hundred people. Like, we might do that. We actually might do that. But I want to do some things where, like, we do a show in someone's living room. I want to do a show where we're in an RV.
2: You would love them. I walk them. They have harnesses. We could go to some cool park.
1: Yeah.
0: We're going to do it.
2: Okay, I will send you a picture.
0: Okay, perfect. I can't wait to meet your goat. I love you, Kelly. We'll talk to you later.
1: We said hi.
0: Yeah, tell Ben we say hi. All right, I'll take a couple more calls. We'll move super, super, super quick. Bola, what would happen if someone jumped in your house?
4: Well, hey, it's good to be on the show. My first time.
0: Yay!
4: If somebody jumped in my house. Yes. My cat, MJ, she thinks she is a German Shepherd. She'll come and bite your ankles and cling onto your legs until you shake her off.
0: Bola, your MJ would protect you like this woman's kitty cat did.
4: Right, exactly.
0: Which, by the way, the cat's name was Kitty.
1: Really?
0: Yeah, cute name.
4: Oh, wow.
1: Kitty.
0: Cute name.
1: Beautiful name.
0: Hey, Bola, do me a favor.
4: Could have been like pussy

0: The show is always changing, growing, and, you know, it could be a change of a segment. It could be addition of a segment. I'll never forget the first day we did Judge Joe show or, you know, when we brought back War of the Roses, the excitement of that. We've got someone new coming to the Joe show. We're getting new and improved in a major way. And you actually know this person. Who could be joining the show? You're going to find out very, very soon. Are there simple tasks you don't know how to do? Are there simple tasks? Like, it should be simple, but you need your parents to hold your hand through it all. My mom and my dad finally told me, I'm not helping you out on this. I'm 30 years old, by the way, but I still call mommy and dad for things like this. Mm-hmm. I got a crack in my windshield. I know this sounds, I've never had a crack in my windshield before, and I'm 30, so I've been driving for 14 years.
1: Mm-hmm.
0: And I called mommy and daddy, and they gave me the answer of, you need to figure it out yourself. You're an adult. I go, what do I do? Do I file with insurance? Do I call, like, I don't know. I don't even know who to go to for this. Like, I was very, I don't know. I have a lot of anxiety. Do you know how to change a windshield thing?
1: Yes.
0: What do you do?
1: You contact your insurance people and they...
0: But I hear you don't do that.
1: What do you mean?
0: Well, because if you do the windshield thing, they raise your rates.
1: I didn't have that issue with my people.
0: How do you know? Did you look at your rates?
1: No, because I called them and they ended up giving... My insurance went up because I got a speeding ticket.
0: Oh, yeah, sure. Yeah, I bet you they told you that. They probably slid in the windshield, too.
1: It was the only speeding ticket of the year. But no, yeah, I just contact my insurance and they tell me, like, okay, like, someone contact someone, they'll, I guess, fix it for you.
0: And no, I don't want to...
1: Because that highway driving, it got me 2 or 3 times.
0: I got to figure this out. I have to figure this out. And 800-409-9393, if you were an adult and you still call mommy and daddy, or if you can't figure out the tasks, I mean, listen, I love my mom's my best friend. Not today.
1: Not today, mom. I call my mom when I grocery shop and I need to help picking out certain foods or certain meats. I'm like, hey, is this meat better than this meat? She was like, yeah, get this one. So I need help picking out groceries.
0: And she helps you?
1: Yeah, we FaceTime in the grocery store.
2: At Publix.
0: We like your mom too.
1: Yeah.
0: How about that? Hey, Julia, do you ever call mom and dad for help?
3: Oh, yeah. Anytime there's something wrong with my car, I call my dad crying. And the worst part is my dad lives in Houston, so there's nothing he can do about it.
0: All right. How about even health-wise? Do you ever call, like, your parents when you're not? I will call my mom and be like, Mom, I threw up.
3: No, I have a husband who has to baby me now.
0: Yeah, my mom and my fiance hear it both. I got to tell two of the women in my
1: life.
0: Matter of fact, sometimes I even call Ashley to tell her as well.
3: I was going to tell you about your windshield. I have Progressive and you can just go on the app. Like if you have Progressive, your insurance might do it. And you can just click like, oh, I need a free windshield. Like there's somewhere on the app where you can file a claim for a windshield and it's free. So it won't really impact you.
0: I don't know. I get what you're saying. I appreciate
3: it. Taken care of now before it gets warm.
0: I appreciate you, but I don't even have that either. So, like, I got someone else, and I check.
1: He has different insurance, and everybody's going to be different.
0: Yeah, they all do different things.
3: I think it's like a law. I think it's like all of the, you get one free one in Florida, but I'm not.
1: I need that thing. I don't know.
0: Thank you, Julia. We love you so much.
3: A bird's going to fly through a windshield, and you're going to get hurt.
0: Yes, I will do. I love you. I'm trying to think of like commercials too. Who's advertises on the show? Maybe. I mean, I just want to pay. That's
1: Safeway
0: the thing.
1: Does.
0: No.
1: What's the other one?
0: Call the glass doctor.
1: Yeah, glass doctor.
0: Call the glass doctor. Call the glass doctor.
1: Why don't you call the glass doctor?
2: Let's see, glass doctor.
0: Call the glass doctor. 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Who works with the glass doctor? 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Who's working
1: That's
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0: Call the glass doctor.
1: Baby.
0: They've got the best song. 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
1: Dude, they're open 24 hours too. 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
0: All right, fine, I won't.
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4: So it doesn't matter if you call the insurance or if you go directly through a company separately, they're going to use your insurance, so it can affect your renewal.
0: Interesting. When it comes up. Even if I pay in cash?
1: Yeah, on to something.
4: Yes. If you pay in cash, no.
0: Interesting.
4: If you're paying cash, no.
0: Then if that's the case, I want to go to someone.
1: I'm paying cash.
0: Call the glass doctor. Fantastic. You know who has it?
1: Who?
0: Mr. Cruz.
2: Oh.
0: I wonder if he would care if I called him on the... Should I call him on the air?
2: Yeah, he won't mind.
0: I feel bad.
2: No, he'll love it.
0: Let's see if...
1: And he should be up at 7:30.
0: What if he goes, I don't have them? He maybe he can point me in their direction.
1: Let's see.
0: Call the glass doctor.
5: Hi.
0: Hi, Teresa.
5: Hi. I'm guessing you're looking for my husband since you called his phone.
0: We're live on the radio. Don't tell anyone. Is he napping? Is he sleeping?
5: No, he's not sleeping. He's getting dressed. Can you call him back in like 10 minutes?
0: Hold on. Can you yell for him and say I need some help with something?
5: I can, but he's in the shower.
0: Well, here, bring it. Bring the phone. Come on, bring the phone in the shower. Bring the phone in the shower and put me on speakerphone.
5: Don't kill me.
0: Dude, come on, please. He won't. Say it's me. It's for the glass doctor.
1: Yeah.
0: Tell him I need help with the glass doctor.
5: And he's gonna say, "Why am I putting the phone in the shower with?"
0: Yes, I know. I love it. I can't wait. Tell him we're gonna shower with someone. We've never showered with someone on the show. How fun!
5: Hold on a second.
0: This is amazing. Call the glass doctor.
5: Hold on.
0: I really hope he has them. If he doesn't, I'm going to feel bad because now we're going to hear him naked.
1: Yeah, and the water running down his body.
5: Hey, there's somebody on the phone for you. Joe needs to talk to you real quick. What?
0: I know you're in the shower, but hold on. Let me join you in the shower. I won't FaceTime you.
5: Well, I'm freezing.
0: I know. Well, hold on. I work quick. Do you work with the glass doctors?
5: Absolutely. They're great.
0: Can you call the glass doctor when you're out of the shower?
5: Yeah, when I get out of the shower, what's going on?
0: I cracked my windshield and I don't know what to do. And I called my parents and they said I had to figure it out myself.
5: I would have loved to have heard that call with your mom, by the way.
0: She wasn't very kind to me. She said I am 30 years old and I need to start figuring out things myself.
5: Don't worry, buddy. The glass doctor, they're good people. They're good advertisers. Let me call them. They'll actually come to the station if you have to work and change it right there at the station.
1: Nice.
0: We can have Jed sit in the car while they do it.
5: Okay, well, let me get out of the shower, and I'll call you back when you're on break.
0: All right. Thank you so much. I love you. I love Teresa. And we'll call the glass doctor. Jeff is naked. Oh, yeah. All right.
5: Thank you,
0: Joe. Thanks,
5: buddy.
0: You. Love you. Bye.
1: There you go.
0: Ba-da-da-da-da-da-da-da. Brittany. Hi, Brittany.
6: Hey, Joe. You know when your mom told you to figure it out by yourself, that doesn't mean call someone else and have them figure it out for you.
0: Well, she didn't tell me exactly. What did she want me to do then?
6: You should have called the glass doctor. I'm sure you could tell them who you are, and they'd be like, oh, yeah, we know who you are.
0: Oh, yeah.
1: I wish it worked like that.
0: Yeah, I wish.
1: Right.
0: Sometimes I go in a place, I go, God, I hope they listen.
1: Me too.
0: And then they'll go, wait a second, hold on. And I'm like, say it. And they go, your shoe's untied. Oh, God, dang it. Brittany, you're a mom, right?
6: Yeah, of four.
0: Of four. And you have kids that maybe ask you to do some things, and you look at them and go, you're old enough to do it yourself.
6: Listen, I have a 12-year-old who's almost 13 next month, and he can't even tie his shoes without telling me, hey, Mom, please tie my shoe. But you're 12.

0: sometimes we've got the power to make a change, and I believe that this is one of these moments where maybe it can happen. 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Is there something that you love where maybe you don't love it anymore because they changed the recipe? It does happen sometimes. You know, I was talking to Pat Donovan of Pat and Aaron, the sports show here, and we were talking about beer because I'm really getting into beer lately. And we were talking about High Lie, and he said, yeah, I love High Lie. And he goes, you know, it used to taste a little bit different. They ended up getting bigger, so the recipe changed. And, well, this is a recipe that I never thought would change. What happened, Jed?
1: So over the weekend, my girlfriend and my sister and I, we stopped at 7-Eleven to go get ice cream after dinner.
2: Mm-hmm.
1: Well, the SpongeBob ice creams, my girlfriend decided to get one of those. You know how they used to have the gumball eye drops?
2: Yeah.
1: Not a thing any longer.
2: What do they have for the eyes?
1: It's nothing for the eyes.
0: Are you sure that they didn't just forget the eyes?
1: No.
0: You know how they used to mess
1: up? No, I understand.
0: An eyeball would be on his tooth?
1: No, so I'm serious about this. And then I went back to 7-Eleven the next day to make sure that it wasn't just a scam or a hoax or anything like that. Ashley, they changed the recipe on the SpongeBob ice cream. It no longer has the googly eyes. It's way different. It's even way, like, shape different, too.
2: Don't tell me this, because, you know, the Tweety Bird was another one of my favorite ice creams. And now if they change the recipe on that and eyes not on there, I'm going to be upset.
0: Are we sure, though, that they don't have it?
1: They don't. I'm telling you, they don't have the gumdrop, the gumballs in the eyeballs anymore for a SpongeBob ice cream. At least the ones that I saw at 7-Eleven. I could be completely wrong. The one that the ice cream truck goes around and delivers, that one.
0: No
1: could still
0: way.
1: Be the same. Yeah. Oh yeah.
2: Dang.
1: You're looking at it now, Joe, and seeing the changes of it?
0: Hold on. Yeah, let me make sure he doesn't swear in this video. But yeah, no, there is. Listen, here's TikTok getting mad.
3: Today I got tagged in a photo and supposedly they changed them to chocolate, not gumballs? We got to go to the store to find out. This cannot be happening. When I got to the store, I had no problem finding SpongeBob popsicles, so I took one out of the case and then something caught my eye. Fruit Punch cotton candy with chocolatey eyes? There's no way! So I took one home and it was time to open it. I knew there would just be some gumball eyes on this, right? Wrong! Chocolate! Chocolate eyes, popsicle. What are you doing?
2: I'm upset.
0: Why did they do that?
2: I'm upset.
1: I couldn't tell you why they changed the recipe for it.
0: Oh my god, it's like all over the place. People are really mad about these no gumballs.
4: Breaking chubby little news. You may want to sit down for this one, and I'm not responsible for whoever gets pissed off over this. Everybody and their mother loves the SpongeBob SquarePants popsicle made by Popsicle. It has fruit punch, cotton candy with gumballs. It even went viral on TikTok a few times trying to find the perfect face. There's even a TikToker out there that dedicated his page for finding the perfect SpongeBob popsicle. Sadly, like all good things, it must come to an end. The new SpongeBob popsicle no longer has gumballs. It contains fruit punch, cotton candy, with chocolatey eyes. Yes.
2: No way.
0: 800-409-9393. If they changed the recipe of something you love, and now you're mad. Oh my god, there's a Reddit subpage literally called Bring SpongeBob Back.
2: People are upset and they should be. Yeah, I would. Yeah, I'm not feeling it.
0: So this happened actually back in 2023.
1: I hadn't had a SpongeBob ice cream in forever. I would say the last time was probably 10 years ago, 10 years plus.
0: Marky Devo says, wait a forking minute here. What the fork just happened? I missed my SpongeBob popsicle.
2: Wow.
0: Fork them. Fork popsicle is what they said. Which also didn't realize that the company name is Popsicle.
2: Really?
1: You didn't know that?
0: Well, I just...
2: What would it be named?
0: Suppose I never really looked at the company name.
1: But they also say that...
0: I thought they were just saying Popsicle in a fancy way.
2: It was always in the box, a red and blue logo.
0: No, I thought it was just telling me it's a Popsicle.
1: Also...
0: Okay, I know it's a Popsicle. You don't have to tell me. You're kind of wasting ink.
2: Okay.
0: Now I realize it's the company name.
1: Also, Joe, because, you know, there's a lot of changes that are coming down with Red Dye 40 coming up in, like, 2026.
2: Mm-hmm.
1: For example, the Cheetos Flamin' Hots are no longer going to be red. They're going to be
2: I
1: got to
2: get some for they're not red no more.
1: Yeah, they're saying that because of this, not because of the actual recipe, because they're just taking the Red Dye 40 out, but because of the way that it visually looks, it's like a Freudian thing where you eat it and you think it tastes different just because the color is different.
2: Yeah, I think that's what's going to happen with me. That's why I'm not going to eat it anymore.
1: So they're saying a lot of things are going to change because of this Red Dye 40 ordeal.
0: That's just Jed trying to bring up RFK.
1: No, it's not.
0: This didn't apply to anything we were just talking about.
1: But it replies to changing the recipe because that's a key ingredient that is in a lot of foods that we consume.
0: Lori would like to bring up actually a good point. Lori, go ahead.
5: The one reason that they would change something like that that had gumballs is that the kids are probably choking on the gumballs because they're just eating the popsicle and not thinking about it and probably choking.
2: That's the parent's fault.
5: It's a choking
2: hazard. I don't have kids, though. That's the parent's fault.
0: Here's an exclusive interview of someone being told that, and, well, here's their opinion on it.
6: He was the best guy around.
7: What about the people he murdered?
6: What murder?
0: Lori, maybe that did happen. Maybe that did happen. Although I will say, those kids, hopefully, well, no.
2: Swallow the gumball, kid.
0: If no kid actually died from that, the kids that just choked and ruined it for everyone, F you.
2: Yeah.
0: If a kid did die, F the SpongeBob. Thank God they changed it. Did that cover my butt on that?
1: Yeah. I think so.
0: I think it did. Thank you, Lori. Georgia, you're mad about it.
8: Yeah, I am.
0: Did you know about it until we just talked about it? Because apparently they changed it in 2023. I did not realize they changed it.
8: No, me either. The gumballs used to get like soggy before you bit into them.
0: Yep.
8: But I enjoyed that.
0: They were so good. How about
2: and
0: the,
2: for
0: cry,
2: the record,
0: crybaby ones?
2: No kid has been killed from eating SpongeBob ice cream gumballs.
0: So why did they change it? We got to look it up. It really doesn't say anywhere why they changed it. Popsicle never released like a reason.
2: No, it says in 2023 as a part of product improvements. To replace, yeah, just improvements.
1: Do you want to know some of the other brands that have changed their recipe?
0: Thank you, Georgia.
1: So Butterfinger is one that has changed their recipe, too. They've put in different oils, I guess, that is making the product taste a little bit different.
2: Go ahead.
0: Chick-fil-A changed.
1: Well, I don't know about, I'm just talking about like just stuff that you buy off the shelf in grocery stores.
2: Well, I want to just bring up this one thing because it's going to grind my gears before we stop talking about it. Wendy's barbecue sauce with the spicy nuggets. I don't know what they changed the barbecue sauce to, but it does not hit the same. I used to love Wendy's spicy nuggets with the barbecue sauce, but it don't taste the same.
0: Unbelievable. I didn't even know that.
2: Yeah, so let's try it.
1: So Oreos has removed pork-based ingredients and dairy.
2: Definitely
1: from their
2: tastes
1: product.
2: Different. I don't like Oreos. It tastes like plastic now.
1: Yeah, Ashley, they do. It's because they want to appeal to people who are on plant-based diets. Twinkies has also changed their recipe, and they're going to have it's going to change again in 2027 because they're getting rid of a lot of the artificial additives in the food products. So
0: what are we supposed to do, though, if there's nuclear war? That's the only thing that we're going to do.

0: FLZ.
1: War of the Roses on The Joe Show.
2: Daniela, before the company party, did you ever think that Kevin could be cheating on you?
3: Yeah, maybe. I think so. There have been a couple other signs.
2: Well, let's talk about those signs first, and then we'll talk about that party you went to with him. When you say there's other signs, because I don't have anything about this, notes from Jed. What are those other signs? What's made you think that, you know, your boyfriend's cheating on you?
3: Well, we've especially in the last couple of months, we've been pretty much spending the night together almost every night, kind of like back and forth between our places. But there's usually a couple nights where we're not together. And when on those nights, he like never texts me. He used to text me all the time. And it's definitely like a different pattern how it was, you know, when we first started going out. So it just feels

0: like a little weird.
1: When you bring that up to him, what does he say? Yeah.
0: Just that he's really busy and that he knew he would like see me soon. So,
1: yeah, that is that's not good. You go to his company's Christmas party. I mean, it seems like everything's good when you guys are together, right? So you guys are having a good night. But when you're meeting his coworkers, they're saying something to you that had you kind of freaking out. Do I have that right?
0: Yeah.
1: What were they saying?
0: They were just saying, like, oh, I had no idea that Kevin had a girlfriend. And like, oh, really? Like, I didn't know. Or like, oh, you've been dating almost a year? Like, yeah, like just no clue that I existed.
1: Last note, and then, like I said, we'll call him, but you have a friend that you're pretty close with who doesn't necessarily like him.
0: Yeah, that's true. Yeah, she's just like, I get a weird vibe. I think
1: she thinks he's cheating.
0: Yeah, she does.
1: Yeah. All right, well, listen, I think that we've got enough. I don't want you to continue to wait. I think that we just give him a call. I'm gonna put you on hold right now. Ashley, do you have all the information?
2: Yeah,
1: let's just call. I'm ready. All right, Jed just gave me that thumbs up, so we have called Kevin. Let's see if he picks up.
3: Hello.
2: Hi, is this Kevin?
3: Yeah, who's this?
2: Hi, Kevin. My name is Kayla. I'm actually calling from Beautiful Blossoms. We're a new flower store in St. Pete, and I was calling to see if you can do a quick survey for us, and I would offer you a dozen long stem red roses for free. Can you help us out by doing this quick survey?
3: No, it's okay. I'm
2: Kevin,
3: good.
2: It will be very quick, and you can send these roses to whomever you want. I'm telling you, you're going to make somebody's day. Can you help us by just taking answering two questions?
3: It sounds like a scam.
2: It's not a scam. I'm not even going to ask for your credit card information. We're just a brand new store trying to get our name out there, and it's going to help with word of mouth and on social media. Can you help us out?
3: Real quick. Okay.
2: I do need to let you know this call is being recorded for quality and training purposes. Are you okay with that?
3: That's fine.
2: Perfect. Do you plan on purchasing flowers in the next 6 months?
3: Maybe.
2: Have you purchased flowers in the last 6 months?
3: No.
2: All right. Now, I do need a first and last name of who you want to send these roses to.
3: You could send them to Ariel.
2: All right, Ariel. And with these roses, we do include a note. So what would you like to say to Ariel?
3: You can put, hey babe, hope you enjoy this little surprise.
2: Enjoy this little. All right. She is truly going to enjoy these, Kevin. Thank you so much for helping us out. Now, I'm actually going to transfer you over to shipping and handling. They're going to gather some more information, and it should be very, very quickly. Okay?
3: Okay.
1: Hi, is this Kevin?
3: Yeah.
1: Hi, Kevin. Kevin, thank you so much for taking the time to help us out. I'm going to make this super quick so you can move on with your day. Confirmation on the name. Is it Ariel? Is it Ari? Who are we sending these to?
3: It was Ariel.
1: Ariel. Okay. Not Daniela.
3: What?
1: We're not going to send these to your girlfriend.
3: What the f*** is going on?
1: You tell me. What is going on?
3: I don't even know who you are. I don't know what the f*** is happening right now.
1: Okay. Yeah, so my name is Joe. You're actually on the radio right now. And you're one girlfriend. See, I don't know how many girlfriends you have, but Daniela hit us up to see if you would send her flowers. So, I mean, you and I can just talk and figure out what happened there. Or we could do something else, too. But you tell me. What's been going on?
3: Well, I don't know what the f*** you want me to say.
1: Daniela, maybe you can get him to kind of tell us who this other woman is. Do you want to talk to him, Daniela?
0: Who is Ariel? Are you sleeping with her?
3: Yeah, I am.
0: What?
3: Listen. Danielle, everything,
0: How many women are you sleeping with?
3: I'm just, when we met, I told you.
0: You said, no, you're the only one. So how many women
3: I told
0: women
3: you
0: exactly?
3: I wanted to keep it casual early on. I don't know what you want me to say. I know it's going to hurt your feelings just to hear the truth. So, yeah, I'm not going to tell you. I'm just going around hooking up with other people.
1: Other people?
0: Yeah, 6 months ago. 6 months ago, we were keeping it casual. Now you're practically living at my place.
1: Kevin, you just said people. How many people are you hooking up with?
3: Oh, my God. That's not the f***ing point.
2: It is the point when you're also sleeping with her. Like, let her know what's going on, just for safety measures.
3: When I start meeting up with people and hanging out with people, I'm very clear early on that I want to be casual.
1: Yeah, but what's casual about going to a company party? Why would you bring Daniela to a company party?
3: Because I care about Daniela. It's not that I don't care about her and stuff.
1: I mean, not enough to tell her, though, that, like, hey, we're not exclusive, just so you know, when I'm hooking up with other people. You obviously don't care about her enough to do that, no?
3: I think that there's a time and place. Maybe she's the one that I'm going to move forward with exclusively. I don't know, but that's something that I need to figure out.
0: You,
3: I
0: think that I need to go through the... You oh, my God. You slippery rat motherfucker.
3: Okay, well, no. What the f*** is this bullshit, Daniel? You're putting me on the, bringing me on this sort of trap scenario so that you can, it sounds like you already knew your f***ing answer, okay?
0: Trap scenario? You trapped yourself! You trapped yourself!
3: I trap myself on you put me on the f***ing radio? Are you f***ing kidding me?
0: How many people are you f***ing sleeping with?
3: You know what, one less after this, I can tell you that.
0: I will f*** your life, Kevin. I will f***
2: your
0: life.
2: No remorse for her at all, Kevin.
3: No, honestly, but this... Listen to f***ing how she speaks. This is... I could already
2: She's speaking from a place of being hurt.
3: There.
2: Like, you cheated on her.
0: You
2: kidding me?
0: You are unbelievable.
3: Oh, just been so obsessed with me nonstop, and I can't get the f*** away.
0: You are a sociopath. Obsessed with you... I can't get you to leave my place. You're always at my place. We are together almost every single night.
3: I don't know what to tell you.

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The biggest congratulations to Danielle and Mar, both a part of the Joe Show family and both winners of the Joe Show Secret Sound. 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

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She says she regrets addressing the whole Alex Cooper drama. I'm like, girl, that's the whole reason why I watched 93.3 FLZ.

I could totally see Olivia Rodrigo getting an Album of the Year nomination for You Seem Pretty Sad for a Girl So in Love, my fave, off the album Stupid Song on 93.3 FLZ.

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Let me tell you, if you ever get the chance to see Teddy Swims live in concert, you need to take it. 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

The biggest congratulations to Danielle and Mar, both a part of the Joe Show family and both winners of the Joe Show Secret Sound. They won annual passes to Walt Disney World. Now...

Sammy Jo hanging with you on 93.3 FLZ. Olivia Rodrigo says that she would want Monica Barbaro to play her in a biopic. And I went to go do a quick Google search on her. If you put those two side by side, they could literally be twins. I see the vision.

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3: Reincarnated. 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

I'm actually pretty excited for Halloween night's Saturday Night Live episode. Indy Navarrete, who you know as Nikki from the movie Obsession, is going to be the host that night. 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It's the

The biggest congratulations to Danielle and Mar, both a part of the Joe Show family and both winners of the Joe Show Secret Sound. They won annual passes to Walt Disney World. 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

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I was just reminded that I am 43 days away from my wedding. I'm starting to get all the RSVPs. Is it bad that I'm more excited for the RSVP no's than the yeses? 93.3 FLZ.

I know Ariana Grande is going on hiatus, but before that, she is still going to do a press tour for that new Meet the Fockers movie that she's in, and she looks like she's going to be hilarious in this. 93.3 FLZ.

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Hey, Lonnie, shut it down last night at Mid-Florida Credit Union Amphitheater. 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

Tame Impala, rumored to be headlining Coachella next year. 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

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When it comes to the

Hallow Scream is back this weekend at Busch Gardens, which means we're officially in spooky season. 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

Gracie Abrams, she's going to be the musical guest Halloween night on Saturday Night Live. 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

Olivia Rodrigo got completely snubbed at the MTV VMAs this year, which is criminal considering how incredible her album You Seem Pretty Sad for a Girl So in Love was. 93.3 FLZ.

The biggest congratulations to Danielle and Mar, both a part of the Joe Show family and both winners of the Joe Show Secret Sound. 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

Bill Maher is taking over Raymond James Stadium tonight and tomorrow. If you're going, have so much fun. 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Right now, Teddy Swims.

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They won annual passes to Walt Disney World. 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

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When it comes to the biggest prizes at Tampa Bay, you know we got

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4: Well, hello, everybody. Welcome to the show. Coming up this hour, Apple finally entered the foldable phone game, and Samsung's response? Oh, well, they got a little petty. Plus, AI just made it a whole lot easier for anybody to make music, and DJs everywhere might want to start updating their resumes. Why? We'll tell you. And, of course, Nicki Minaj is opening up about something very, very personal that you probably wouldn't expect. Plus, DJ Extreme, I see you're ready to go with the On The Move Mixdown. That's coming up, too. It's Taylor Swift. She's on the move. I knew it. I knew you.

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4: Coming up this hour, the Super Bowl 61 halftime rumors are getting loud. Yes, and one superstar could be bringing a whole lot of party in the USA. Plus, Bad Bunny and Sabrina Carpenter just joined a very exclusive club, and Hollywood just wrapped its biggest summer in years with one superhero absolutely refusing to give up the number one spot. DJ Extreme is also jumping in the mix. All that and much more coming up this hour. It's Tame Impala and Jenny Dracula on the Move.